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0: meet you. 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Thank you all for putting up with us. We appreciate you come up here to jam with us. Have a great evening, friends.
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The bad times in life is like a telephone. You never know when it's a go ring. But when it ring, just pick it up and receive. 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'Cause the sun will always shine.